0: Across the Sunshine Coast, this is 104.9 Sunshine FM with a national news update.
1: Hello, I'm Sarah Wiedersehen. The Reserve Bank Board has unanimously decided to increase the official interest rate to its highest level in 15 years. The cash rate is up 25 basis points and now sits at 4.6%. The rise means homeowners will need to find another $100 a month to service the average mortgage. RBA Governor Michelle Bullock says rates will continue to rise until inflation comes down.
2: Inflationary pressures will persist for longer than previously expected. Indeed, businesses in our liaison program continue to expect strong

Jason McLean here for your Wednesday morning, saying there's no rain today, but geez, I tell you what, I just reckon it's looking slightly suspicious there. We'll keep an eye on that one there. Also keeping an eye on fuel prices. They've remained steady since yesterday, so a positive there. They haven't gone up. I'll check those shortly. Right now, this from Madness. It Must Be Love at Sunshine FM.

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We will rock you. And Sade, soothing sounds, and your love is king. At 8:09. Good morning.